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This is going to be downgraded to electrical, engine 11, truck 11, remaining route. 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
1: We didn't get that transmission a week later.
0: 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It's been 100. Like, well, sure. 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
1: Rescue 21.
0: We're clear from our previous call. Can you assign us to a medical emergency at Chickpea?
1: Yes,
0: sir. Yes, sir. What's I'm saying?
1: Yes, sir. Medical emergency at check-in, Michelle Young, please.

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1: Three, be advised, you got one police unit on scene.
0: All right, 36.
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0: We're clear. 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
1: 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Rescue 42 has been assigned.
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Attention, truck 5 has been reported, engine 55, engine 37, engine 48, truck 37, truck 17, battalion 4, battalion 3, engine 57. Structure fire has been reported, 6121 Abrams Road, apartment 1167, box 55, double I-61, cross street of East Ridge. Going to be COM 5 and TAC 6.

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0: 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We just got our last call.

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1: 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We're going to take the motor vehicle at Walnut Hill in Plano.

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1: Yeah, we're on location. Can you get us a truck company non-emergency to blow smoke?
0: 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Receive his name. 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
2: Engine 29.
0: Pretty safe. 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
2: Engine 38, hey, we're going to need an arson investigator truck to blow some smoke. We had somebody set a small fire in the kitchen. It's knocked down, put out. I guess that we just need one truck and an arson investigator.
0: If I get you an arson and a truck sign,

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0: Disregard, we're on our way now. They've got us assigned central southbound at Knox with y'all.
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0: Are you guys still on that bleeding call?
1: Yes, we're still on the bleeding. Yes, we are.
0: Received. We just got a person not responding at Puff Landing. Is the best access still going to be the side door?
1: No, the best way to get to Loveland is coming through the front by outside ticketing.
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1: Attention, engine 25, engine 54, engine 59, truck 25, truck 59, battalion 5, battalion 1, engine 24 truck is writ. Structure fire has been reported, 3130 Stagg Road, building 29, apartment 2902. It's going to be column 5 and pack 6. It's going to be box 38, triple I 3. Structure fire has been reported, 3130 Stagg Road.

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0: Engine 38, there is a patron or citizen in unit number 1211, building 15. She says she's pregnant and smoke is coming into her building or coming into her apartment. Is there any way you can make your way over there and probably take your truck over there and blow some smoke out of there? Just check out the situation and you can assess it yourself. That's going to be unit 1211.
1: Pardon?
0: Correct, 1211.
1: Thank you.

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0: 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Rescue 8 is clear from the hospital. You can take that runoff of Rescue 3 at 5619 Gaston Avenue.
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1: Twenty-two. You have rescue 28 assigned.
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0: 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Y'all could disregard. Reggie 56 is already on it.
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1: 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Rescue 37, correction.

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0: 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We're closer. 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
0: Do we have any more information on this call? We've looped the blocking number of times and tried the callback number, but we found nothing.

0: 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They said you just passed them by. They're going to be on Reagan Street.
1: Receive. Could you have them wave us down, please?
0: Receive. We'll tell them to wave you down.

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0: We tried to call back and went straight to voicemail. Do you have any information about where the patient's located?
1: Engine 42.
0: Looks like they just updated a comment to the patient's profile.
1: Let me see. 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Open mic, all units, check your mics, we've got an open mic. 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
2: 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We're at scene, but we're unable to locate a patient. We tried to call the callback number and nobody's answering. Is there any more information about this patient?
0: Patient, can you update the address to 4540 West Mockingbird?
1: Received, 4540 West Mockingbird. Address will be updated.
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1: C-25, do you want to grid and clear from the hospital, grid and swap you on it? It was rescue 46.

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1: Do we have an apartment number? It just says hallway.

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Twenty-five received.

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0: Can you assign deputy to this call, code 3, please?
1: Okay, Rescue 18, yeah, we've got three police elements en route at this time. Three police elements are en route. And you want them code 3?
0: Yeah, thank you.
1: It looks like they just got two of those elements at scene. Two elements are at scene.
0: Received. Thank you.
1: Received.

0: 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Rescue 55, go ahead, truck 37. You can disregard.
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1: Received engine 55, we'll have that note for DPD.

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1: 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There's a lot of people in this area, and we've done multiple laps with no one waving us down. 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
0: Hey, we're not finding anything right now. Y'all can clear up. We're going to probably call back, and if we need to, we'll call you back.
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0: Okay, Rescue 23, the call figure asks if you mind calling that individual back and see if they can maybe just kind of direct you into where they are at. 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
1: We attempted to call, but the number's not working.
0: Received.

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1: Okay, received Rescue 40. 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Got VPD at scene with an injured person. 6850 South Cockle Hill Road, showing apartment 1515.
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0: 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We're going to be Woodall eastbound ramp to 45 southbound.
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0: 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We have the sheriffs behind us, so we're all set here. Y'all can disregard.
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1: Okay, yeah, 783, you've been disregarded on Northwest Highway 784, I think, is a little closer.
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1: We're en route. We have a red bar. 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
0: 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Before it's going to be a medical emergency, it's going to be a possible spider bite.
2: 39784.
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3: 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Thank you.
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1: 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We're going to review the engine.
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0: 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We'll take that run off Rescue 29 in our district.
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0: Could you log us on, please? NBC's in the red.
1: Med one, you'll have to restart the NBC. 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
0: Understood. Yeah, we rebooted. We might just have to slide over here to communications or to the radio show.
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0: Med one received. 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
1: Right. 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
0: 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Are we going to get another one assigned?
1: Stand by, rescue 55.

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0: I just cleared up from a run on Park Lane. I'm at Ridgecrest in Park Lane. If I can beat 782 to that run at 4849 Lothar.
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0: 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Met 4 picked it up.
1: 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Thank you again, Med 4.
2: 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Thank you, Engine 19. The comments on this run, can you add a rescue to this?
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3: 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Keep it up. Stand by. One, y'all may disregard. Rescue 43 has picked up the eye problem.
0: Engine 43.
2: Hey, this is Engine 43. I think Rescue 41 was trying to raise
5: 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You guys clear and back, and we'll take that run off of Rescue 4 on 1400 Pacific.
3: Steve, Rescue 218, glad to have you back. I'll get you back in and swap you with Rescue 4. Appreciate you.
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0: 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We're having mechanical issues.
1: 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I'll get another rescue added, and I'll get you out of service mechanical.

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0: 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I'll get someone out and get you out of service mechanical.

0: 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We are en route for maintenance, but we are close to that 1400 Pacific Ave. You can give that to us.
1: Appreciate your initiative. 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I'll get you swapped.

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0: 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Is bed one clear right now?
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1: 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I'll get it disregarded. 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
0: Rescue 46 is headed to Methodist, code 35 Tails, 10-5.
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1: 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Keep it up. Got you notated.
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2: All right, you're back in the game.
1: See you, Risk 59. Glad to have you back. Got you back in 10 o'clock.

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0: 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We're not finding anything.
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1: 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Another day, dude.

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3: Rescue 6, we just got off the phone with the callback. The correct address is going to be 2111 South Corinth. Can you reconfigure?
1: Absolutely. Let me get that in and reconfigure. 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

0: They got up to you. Yeah, they got up to you. You got up to you. You never stopped. Disregard.
1: Thank you. Rescue 3.
0: Rescue 3.
1: We'll take 3310 live out from 218.
0: Appreciate your rescue 3. 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
1: 47, standby.

0: 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Is this going to be a Signal 27?
1: That's a negative.
0: Receipt.

0: 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Rescue 23, clear, thank you, 38.
1: Andrew 52.
2: 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For right now, we won't need any other resources unless I notify you.
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0: 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If you have any pertinent information that you can add to the comments, that will help PD as they are aware of the run.
1: 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We just like them here because there's potential for firearms.

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1: 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Thank you. I'll put it in the notes.
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0: 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I talked to the person on location. He said everything's good. They solved information. There's no issues.
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2: 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Keep it up. C-38, down disregard. Rescue 54 has picked up the breathing difficulty.
3: 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This is R. Thank you, Rescue 54.
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4: 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We're not seeing anything on Harry Hines.

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1: 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I'm trying to find a better address that came from the other side.
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0: basically to the engine 47. 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
0: Going to two, thank you. 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
0: Could you add a comment to the incident, please, disregarding DPD? 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No street number.
2: Received, absolutely. 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
0: We need to rescue this location. Rescue 56 just pulled up. They're on another run. Can you assign them to this, please?
1: Engine 56 will assign Rescue 56 to your run and get Rescue 56 assigned, another run assigned to their run. If you are right there with Rescue 56, tell them not to clear key just yet, please.
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0: 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We can take that runoff of engine 27 and then inward of foreclosure.

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0: Could you assign a rescue to this incident, please?
1: Say, Mid 4, stand by. I'll tell you who it is.
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3: 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We have a street light. The pole will be knocked down, blocking traffic at the intersection.
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0: Engine 56, can you confirm that the light pole, is it a signal light, as in yellow, that flashes off and on, or is it a actual street light, red, yellow, green?
1: This is just a street light to illuminate the street. It's not a traffic signal.
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1: Steve, Rescue 30, Carrollton Regional, stand by. I'll look it up before we can get it in.
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0: We're just clearing up from the hospital. 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
1: This business here at South Pole has a low water reading in their system. The city's on the way out. I tried to follow, put it on test until it gets fixed. So.
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2: I'll put it on 9 dispatch. Appreciate you.

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3: 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Keep it up. 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Rescue 56 picked up the abdominal pain for you.
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0: 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We were cleared off our run. Do you want us to continue on, or are we good?
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0: 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We should be able to get Payton over the wall. Y'all can see.
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0: Med 6. 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Do you?
1: Stand by, Med 6.

0: 6. 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
1: There's someone, in addition to a pet in a citizen's house, and they don't know who it is. 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
0: An animal control, or are you just somebody in somebody's house that they don't know who it is?
1: 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So the lady doesn't have any pets, and there's someone in this lady's house. Not here at the moment. Well, we're trying to determine if she's here or not, but there's a room that's basically blocked off, and there's a dog in the room, and we're trying to make the determination who's actually in the room.
0: Receive message. Police will be at it.

0: 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Med 6, go ahead. Med 6, call 660, please.
1: Receive.
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1: 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What are we going for, looking for, what are we doing on it? Disregard. I see it, and the child comments at the bottom. Thank you.

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0: Engine 20, do you have any clarification if this is going to be Texpress eastbound or if this is going to be LBJ westbound?
1: Engine 20, we don't know. They came from the other side, so what you see is all we got.
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0: 29, can you confirm that the address on file is a good address?
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1: Lou, where y'all at? 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
0: 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I think it's the post office in 45 district.

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1: 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Let me check everybody out.
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0: Can you send us an ambulance?
1: 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Boy, you got 218 assigned. Receive, you can let DPD know that they're being added because this is a minor risk and they're going to need to get the car towed.
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1: Risky 45. 45. 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

0: Rescue 78. 78. 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
1: Swift? 2439
0: Swift. 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
1: 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Edwards on the hook, Rescue 18, show us up. 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

0: 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We're going to need a blocker. We're right over here on a curve. We went past the guy. Truck VT received. What's the route?
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0: Do we have a better address? 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
1: Rescue 22, go ahead.
0: Be advised, it's possible CPR, but we got the what three words put in now. 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
1: 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Thank you.

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0: 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Get you in Rocky. 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

as you get it, attention engine 37, engine 28, engine 55, truck 37, truck 27, battalion 4, battalion 3, engine 27. Structure fire reported 7102 Greenville Avenue at the Quick Trip, Cross Street, Holly Hill, box 37, double I 71. Comm channel will be channel 5, PAC will be channel 6.

0: 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These are 4-digit. You have any more info?
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0: 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And what you see. Also, were you able to try the callback number? I'm trying to call back now. Thank you. 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Engine 56 updated address 2222.
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We're clear. If we can be Rescue 30 that run with our engine, you just... This is going to be on the north end of Hampton, not south end of Hampton. We can see the smoke. We're going to head that way. It's going to be in Hampton at Jefferson. I'll locate the correct address and we pull up.

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